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0: 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This Labor Day, the Alberta Union of Provincial Employees is preparing to fight. 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Better pay, safer workplaces, parental leave. But Alberta workers are under attack. Teachers, postal workers, and flight attendants have all been denied their constitutional right to strike. Meanwhile, many of us struggle with the cost of living crisis. Many work multiple jobs to feed and shelter their families. 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
1: I'm Justin Goulet. The Rotary Clubs of Grand Prairie's door-to-door food bank campaign will be hitting the city's sidewalks on September 10th. 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You can find out more information on our website, mygrandprairienow.com. And the Alberta government is removing Water Act approval requirements for certain routine work involving temporary and seasonal wetlands. Starting this fall, producers will no longer need government approval for some low-risk activities, including cultivation, spraying, seeding, and certain drainage work on their own land. Environment Minister Grant Hunter says the changes will save farmers time and money, while Agriculture Minister Tara Sawyer says they'll give producers more flexibility to manage water and improve productivity. The province says protections will remain in place for neighboring landowners, infrastructure and higher value wetlands, and any water managed under the exemptions must stay on the producer's property. Get local news delivered right to you with our daily newsletter. You can sign up at mygrandprairienow.com.
0: Good weather.
2: A big weather says chance showers in our forecast today and a high of 24. Overnight might see some more showers, possible thunderstorms dropping down to a low of 12. Tomorrow calls for mixed sun and cloud and a high of 24. Right now at the GOAT, 602, double digits. I was sitting at 10.
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2: Well, the Blue Jays had the night off, but return to action later on this afternoon in Cleveland to take on the Guardians. Cleveland currently holds the final American League wildcard spot, 1.5 games ahead of the Blue Jays. That game's going to start 4:40.
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Mercy, mercy. It's the Glorious Suns, 10 after 6 on the goat. I'm Jason. Hello and good morning. Thank you so much for hanging out with me on your Tuesday. I think it was last week, maybe the week before. I may have been complaining about the weather. I was saying a little bit ago that anything sort of over 30 is kind of too hot for me, you know? I don't do well with the heat, so I'm okay with like a 20 to 25 degree temperature. That's sort of where I fit in. I don't know if I was ready for this one, though. So we got some rain in the forecast today. Might see some rain tomorrow. However, what with it being the first day of September, man, there is a drastic drop off a little bit later on in the week. So Thursday, first day back to school, there's going to be some more showers and a high of 16. Are you ready for what Friday is going to come? They're saying Friday, this coming Friday, September 4th, showers and a high of 13. Like, I wasn't a big fan of the really, really hot. I don't know if I'm a big fan of this. Like, I like a steady decline in the weather. You know what I mean? So yeah, get ready, because that fall temperatures, buddy, it is right around the corner. Traffic-wise, we're doing okay. If you are out and about on the roads, to see anything going on, appreciate a heads up. You can get in touch. Text or call 780-357-1047. On the way, about 7 minutes' time, let you know what's going on with the GOAT Summer Score Sweepstakes. Also, some news on the Hythe Motor Speedway. A new race has just been added, so we'll talk about that. It's on the way after C-Spot Run. Until then, face down, red jumpsuit apparatus, the GOAT.

0: I just want to say that there will be no judgment cast from me when it comes to questions about the GOAT Summer Score Sweepstakes. It's C-Spot Run and Waitlist 619 on the GOAT and Jason. So, of course, this is the final week of the GOAT Summer Score Sweepstakes. Up for grabs, $250 to Bone and Biscuit. I don't know about you. If you have a dog, if you have a cat, and you have to go buy that dog or that cat some dog or cat food or treats or toys or whatever the case may be, you walk in to a pet store with $250. You can live like a king, you know? You could probably save that. I would go as far to say that if you were to win this gift card on Friday, you could probably stretch that dollar right to the end of the year. Like, if you play your cards right, you might not have to buy kibble for the rest of the year. That's kind of the thing that's up for grabs when it comes to the GOAT Summer Score Sweepstakes. Just some questions that we've been getting, though. The main one has been, what is the phone number? We've had people ask what the phone number is, both on the Facebook page. People have actually texted in and said, hey, is this the right phone number? For those kinds of questions, yeah, no judgment for me. Just make sure that you're sending it to the right number, because for whatever reason, we've had people in the past, because it's been going on throughout the entire month of August, either send the code word to the wrong number or just butcher the spelling of the code word. So, of course, we give you code words every single weekday, Monday, Tuesday, Wednesday, and Thursday, Friday mornings. That's when we do the big draw. That's when we give away that gift card. So, again, today's the second day of code words. This week is the final week of the GOAT Summer Score Sweepstakes. So we'll give you that code word just after 7. Also up for grabs today, a little bit later on, just after 8:30, we'll have a family 4-pack of tickets to the Hythe Motor Speedway. This coming long weekend was supposed to be the final race of the racing season, but a new race was just added for the, I want to say it's 12 and 13th. So if you can't go this weekend, maybe use that family 4-pack of tickets. Again, here's what they sound like. You could use them for next weekend, so we'll give those away just after 8:30. And then they added a new race for next weekend, which maybe, just maybe, we might have some more tickets to give away for that.
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1: I'm Justin Goulet. The Rotary Clubs of Grand Prairie's door-to-door food bank campaign will be hitting the city's sidewalks on September 10th. 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You can find out more information on our website, mygrandprairienow.com. And the Alberta government is removing Water Act approval requirements for certain routine work involving temporary and seasonal wetlands. Starting this fall, producers will no longer need government approval for some low-risk activities, including cultivation, spraying, seeding, and certain drainage work on their own land. Environment Minister Grant Hunter says the changes will save farmers time and money, while Agriculture Minister Tara Sawyer says they'll give producers more flexibility to manage water and improve productivity. The province says protections will remain in place for neighboring landowners, infrastructure and higher value wetlands, and any water managed under the exemptions must stay on the producer's property. Get local news delivered right to you with our daily newsletter. You can sign up at mygrandprairienow.com.
0: Good weather.
2: Well, Big Weather says chance showers in our forecast today and a high of 24. Overnight might see some more showers. Possible thunderstorms dropping down to a low of 12. Tomorrow calls for mixed sun and cloud, also a high of 24. Right now at the Goat, 633. We're sitting at 10.
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2: Well, the Blue Jays had the night off, but return to action later on this afternoon in Cleveland to take on the Guardians. Cleveland currently holds the final American League wildcard spot, 1.5 games ahead of the Blue Jays. That game's going to start 4:40.
0: 9 out of 10 listeners agree. The Goat Morning Breath with Jason is swell.
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0: Give it away. It's the Chili Peppers, 642 on the GOAT. Good morning. I'm Jason. You know when you see someone do something that's kind of stressful? Like, not stressful for you, but if you're watching somebody perform a task and you're saying to yourself, well, that's got to be, it's got to be a little bit nerve-wracking, especially with a couple eyes on you, and then they end up screwing it up. That's going to be what we're talking about this morning. I got home yesterday to my neighbors. They're in the process of moving, and I believe they hired a moving company. And what this moving company did, well, let's just say if it was my house that this has happened to, I would be maybe a little bit more than ticked off. So I'll let you know what happened. It's a doozy. It's a bad one. In about 10 minutes time. First, though, I'd love to hear from you. 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I want to know, what's the worst way you've seen someone else screw up? So it doesn't have to be, like, I don't know, related to you. It could be something that happened at your workplace. Could be something that one of your friends did. Could be something that you just saw in passing. But you just look at them and you'd be like, you saw it happen. You go, oh, man, I'm glad I'm not that guy right now. Again, 780-357-1047, online, Facebook, or Instagram. Join in. You can find us at 1047 The GOAT. Conversation talking about this one today. I want to know, what's the worst way you've seen someone else screw up?
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This is a story of the right time, the right place, and me being thankful that it didn't happen to my house. It's Nickelback, Bones for the Crows, 653 on the Goat. I'm Jason. Conversation talking about this one today, 780-357-1047. I want to know, what's the worst way you've seen someone else screw up? And screw up might be a little bit of a harsh term, but that's kind of the gist is what we're going for. So yesterday afternoon, I go and I do some grocery shopping after I finish things up here at the radio station. I get home at about, I don't know, maybe 12:45, maybe 12:50, somewhere around there. It's before 1 o'clock. My neighbors, they're moving. They're on the right side of me. It's not like it's, you know, we share a driveway sort of thing, separated by a fence. Anyway, a big moving truck is backing up. Some movers are hired to, you know, drop off the moving truck, load the stuff in, general moving thing. One guy was guiding the guy in, okay? He's doing the thing that you do where you're like, okay, you got this much room, you got this much room. It's a big truck. Like, it's not your standard average size U-Haul. It's, if you've seen, this wasn't the company, I can't stress that enough, but if you've seen one of those two small men, one big heart kind of moving company, it was that size of a truck. Okay. Anyway, I'm bringing the groceries in, not really paying too much attention just because I don't know. I don't like other people watching me back up. Anyway, long story short.

0: part, as I'm going in, I hear the loudest sound that I have heard in a very long time. Just a big crunch. I turn around. And yeah, the moving truck took off a corner of the roof. The guy was even backing him up. Like, he was like, yeah, you're good. You got so much space. You got all this room. You got so much clearance. And then wham, hits the corner of the roof. Yeah, I'm lucky that didn't happen to me. That's all I'm going to say. I would not like to be either the guy that was doing the guiding or the man that was actually backing up the truck. I think it's probably a 50-50 split on who's to blame. What about you? Join the show. Let me know. Curious to hear your story. Text or call 780-357-1047. Online, Facebook, or Instagram. 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Conversation I want to know. What's the worst way you've seen someone else screw up?
1: The Goat.
2: I'm Craig Lester, and this is Rural Roots Canada. A Saskatchewan cattle producer is being recognized for carrying forward the leadership and mentorship values of a respected cattle industry leader. Kyle Stewart of Morse, Saskatchewan, is the 2026 recipient of the Red Schellenberg Next Generation Legacy Award presented through the Canadian Cattle Foundation and Canadian Cattle Young Leaders Program. For Stewart, the honor has a special meaning.
3: He was an unofficial mentor to me. I always went to him with any questions about policy, board governance, or the industry. And also, too, something we had in common was we both married into a ranch, so there was always that.
2: Schellenberg was serving as Canadian Cattle Association president when he passed away in 2022. The award created in his memory recognizes young leaders who demonstrate his commitment to humble leadership, mentorship, and collaboration. Stewart receives a travel bursary to attend the 2027 Saskatchewan Beef Industry Conference and a belt buckle donated by the Schellenberg family. I'm Craig Lester, and this is Rural Roots Canada.
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1: I'm Justin Goulet. The Rotary Clubs of Grand Prairie's door-to-door food bank campaign will be hitting the city's sidewalks on September 10th. 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You can find out more information on our website, mygrandprairienow.com. And the Alberta government is removing Water Act approval requirements for certain routine work involving temporary and seasonal wetlands. Starting this fall, producers will no longer need government approval for some low-risk activities, including cultivation, spraying, seeding, and certain drainage work on their own land. Environment Minister Grant Hunter says the changes will save farmers time and money, while Agriculture Minister Tara Sawyer says they'll give producers more flexibility to manage water and improve productivity. The province says protections will remain in place for neighboring landowners, infrastructure and higher value wetlands, and any water managed under the exemptions must stay on the producer's property. Get local news delivered right to you with our daily newsletter. You can sign up at mygrandprairienow.com.
0: Good weather.
2: A big weather says chance showers in our forecast today and a high of 24. Overnight might see some more showers. Possible thunderstorms dropping down to a low of 12. Tomorrow, a mixed sun and cloud getting up to 24 again. Right now at the GOAT, 7:04. We're sitting at 10.
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2: Well, the Blue Jays had the night off, but return to action later on this afternoon in Cleveland to take on the Guardians. Cleveland currently holds the final American League wild card spot, 1.5 games ahead of the Blue Jays. That game's going to start 4:40.
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second to last day. There's two more days after today. It's also the final week of the GOAT Summer Score Sweepstakes, of course, up for grabs. Friday morning, we are going to give away a $250 gift card to Bone and Biscuit. 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Listen for your code word. When you hear that code word, make sure you text it off to 780-357-1047. A couple things to keep in mind before I tell you the code word. The first time of the day that I will tell you the code word, the first one, make sure you're sending it off to the right number. Weirdly enough, that has been a bigger issue than people misspelling the code words. With that being said, make sure to double check the spelling, all right? It's not a race. You don't got to be the first one to get it in. As long as you get it in before 10 a.m., your name is officially in the draw. And then again, the more times that you get different code words in throughout the days as we head towards to Thursday, the more chances you have to win. Your code word for today, Tuesday, September 1st, is the word heat. As in, this week, not going to be a lot of heat. It's going to get up to 24 today. That is going to be the highest for the week. Low for the week is going to be on Friday when it drops down to 13. Heat as in the WWE used to have a show called Sunday Night Heat. I think they discontinued it because nobody watched it. Heat as in the 1995 crime film starring Al Pacino, Robert De Niro, Tom Sizemore, and Amy Brenneman. Got pretty good reviews. Heat is your code word for today. So again, $250 to Bone and Biscuit. That's what's up for grabs. Send in the word heat to 780-357-1047. We'll give that away on Friday. On the way, in about 8 minutes' time, we're going to come back to our conversation today. 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Online, Facebook, or Instagram, you can join in. Find us at 1047 The GOAT. I want to know. This is based off what happened to my neighbor's house. If it happened to my house, I would not be too happy. Moving truck backed up into the roof. So we're talking about this. I want to know, what's the worst way you've seen someone else screw up?

0: Not necessary. Tragically hip. 721. The GOAT. Good morning. I'm Jason. Text or call 780-357-1047. Conversation. Talking about this one today. This is inspired by me yesterday as I was coming home right before 1 o'clock. I was at the grocery store. I was bringing in some groceries. My neighbors are moving. Moving company was backing up one of their huge, giant moving trucks. There was a guy behind sort of guiding the guy that's in the, you know, driver's seat. And he's going, yeah, you got lots of room. You got lots of room. He's doing the hand signals, telling them to keep coming back. All of a sudden, I hear this loud crunch. And I go, well, that doesn't sound like a good sound. It turns out that moving truck had backed up into my neighbor's roof. And let's just say that roof, it was a lot more intact before the truck hit it. 780-357-1047. Conversation. What's the worst way you've seen someone else screw up? So you had no involvement in it. You just happened to see it. Could be something that you've seen on the road. It could be something that you've seen out in public. Maybe something that happened at your workplace. I got this one in from Mike. Says, hey, Jason, at work, we had someone send an email to about 30 customers explaining that their order had been canceled. It was supposed to be an internal draft for us to look at first. He realized what he'd done about 10 minutes later and had sent another email asking everybody to ignore the first one. It was his first week. He ended up quitting not long after that. Yeah, it's got to be weird. Like, especially as you're, like, I haven't started many new jobs for the first time, but you know when you're starting a new job and everything, like, it feels like you're under a microscope even though you're not really. Like, it feels like everybody's looking at you, so you're put that added pressure on yourself. I would hate that. I had to struggle with technology just this morning. So, yeah, I feel for that guy. Sarah says, I watched someone at the grocery store back out of the parking spot without looking, hit the cart return. They got out, looked at the dent, got back in, drove off. The cart return was still attached to their bumper when they left. I think they mean the cart return paint. Be hard to rip one of those out of the ground, I see. You ever see somebody not put a cart away and then they get like they back up and they hit one of those carts, maybe not the one that they put away? It's kind of like that poetic justice. That's what that reminded me of. We got one more here that says, I saw someone rear-end another person trying to merge into a lane in Edmonton. The most embarrassing part is that person doing the rear-ending wasn't texting or anything. It looked like they were just staring straight ahead. Yeah, sometimes you have, I don't know, sometimes you have a brain fog moment. Preferably it doesn't happen behind the wheel, but at least it wasn't you. What about you? Join the show. Let me know. Text or call 780-357-1047. Online, Facebook, or Instagram. 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You can find us at 1047 The GOAT. Conversation I want to know. What did you see? Or I should say, what's the worst way that you've seen someone else screw up?
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1: I'm Justin Goulet. The Rotary Clubs of Grand Prairie's door-to-door food bank campaign will be hitting the city's sidewalks on September 10th. 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The tours start and finish at the Grand Prairie Public Library and include a Transit 101 session. 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You can find out more information on our website, mygrandprairienow.com. And the Alberta government is removing Water Act approval requirements for certain routine work involving temporary and seasonal wetlands. Starting this fall, producers will no longer need government approval for some low-risk activities, including cultivation, spraying, seeding, and certain drainage work on their own land. Environment Minister Grant Hunter says the changes will save farmers time and money, while Agriculture Minister Tara Sawyer says they'll give producers more flexibility to manage water and improve productivity. The province says protections will remain in place for neighboring landowners, infrastructure and higher value wetlands, and any water managed under the exemptions must stay on the producer's property. Get local news delivered right to you with our daily newsletter. You can sign up at mygrandprairienow.com.
0: Good weather.
2: A big weather says chance showers in our forecast today and a high of 24. Overnight might see some more showers. Possible thunderstorms dropping down to a low of 12. Tomorrow, mixed sun and cloud and a high of 24. Right now at the GOAT, 732. And we're sitting at 10.
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2: Well, the Blue Jays had the night off, but return to action later on this afternoon in Cleveland to take on the Guardians. Cleveland currently holds the final American League wildcard spot, 1.5 games ahead of the Blue Jays. 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

0: Nice to love you. It's 5440, 741, the GOAT. Good morning, I'm Jason. We are at September 1st. July is well in the rearview mirror. We just turned the corner on August, which means kids are going back to school later on this week. It also means that the start of hockey is right around the corner. Yeah, it's going to start a little bit earlier this year, September 29th. They've increased it from 82 games to 84 games. It looks like we already got some drama going on. This is surprisingly doesn't have to do with the Edmonton Oilers, who have sort of been at the cornerstone of pretty much every piece of hockey drama that has gone on this offseason. They are connected to it a little bit because it does have to do with former Edmonton Oilers forward Evander Kane. So I'll let you know what's going on with that. Also, hey, traffic, we're doing okay. If you see anything going on, appreciate a heads up, 780-357-1047. Right now, though, I do want to remind you about madeandplayedincanada.ca. If you haven't been on it before, pretty much how it works. Think of it as a Spotify for unsigned, undiscovered Canadian artists. What's really cool about this is I like their filtering options. Like, say if you wanted to listen to, I don't know, we got like 30 different genres of music on there. So if you wanted to listen to some folksy music from Saskatchewan, that is an option. If you just want to check out what kind of artists we got here in Alberta, that is an option as well. Pretty much every single province, every single territory. What I really like about Made and Played in Canada, though, is their up-to-time, like real-time updates for your song. So submissions are open right now. If you are a musician, if you know someone that's a musician, if you're in a band, you got some original stuff, we would like to hear from you. And the next time that somebody else hears your stuff can be on the GOAT if we think it's a good fit. But yeah, if you upload your stuff on Made and Played in Canada, as soon as someone presses play on one of your songs, it gives you real-time feedback. So if 10 people play it, you'll see a number 10 right there. If 20 people play it, you'll see a number 20 right there. So on and so forth. Some of the bands here in Grand Prairie that have uploaded their stuff to Made and Played in Canada. You got Hey Driver. You got Different Devils. List goes on and on. So again, submissions are open right now. Madeandplayedincanada.ca.
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0: That's the latest from Sublime, Until the Sun Explodes on the Goat. I'm Jason. It feels good that, I don't know, it seems like I'm not the only one who's sort of counting down the days until hockey starts up again. Yeah, regular season for the NHL goes down September 29th. Of course, they've shortened the preseason. They've extended the regular season from 82 games to 84 games. There has been no short of, I don't know, unnecessary hockey drama that's happened this offseason. Surprisingly, this doesn't really have to do with the Edmonton Oilers. There is a connection in that it does revolve around former Oilers forward Evander Kane. So there's a player who played with Evander Kane during his time with the San Jose Sharks, and he was on a podcast, and he was going off about how Evander Kane would always show up late to meetings, how he wasn't dressed properly, he was wearing flip-flops, there was no suit, he acted kind of like a bully. This is in the 2020-2021 year, so it is a few years old. And there's just been this back and forth going on Twitter. I gotta say, as someone who likes looking at drama from the outside in, this is good. Like, this is helping tide me over until we get to the end of the month. And yeah, I did bring this up before. I have talked to a lot of people and they're going, you know what? It does feel like it's taken a long time to get back into the swing of things, get back into, you know, the hockey time where we could sort of kind of relax and focus on that a little bit. Like I said, the Oilers regular season starts September 29th. It's a Tuesday against the Vancouver Canucks. Maybe you don't care about hockey drama, especially those hockey dramas that happen on Twitter, which is very, very fair. Maybe you have more of a life than I. If you're looking to scratch that hockey itch, Grand Prairie Storm, they start their exhibition season later on tonight, actually, taking on Drayton Valley. You can get tickets online or at the door. More details about the exhibition and regular season, everything you need to know, GrandPrairieStorm.ca.
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1: I'm Justin Goulet. The Rotary Clubs of Grand Prairie's door-to-door food bank campaign will be hitting the city's sidewalks on September 10th. 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The tours start and finish at the Grand Prairie Public Library and include a Transit 101 session. 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You can find out more information on our website, mygrandprairienow.com. And the Alberta government is removing Water Act approval requirements for certain routine work involving temporary and seasonal wetlands. Starting this fall, producers will no longer need government approval for some low-risk activities, including cultivation, spraying, seeding, and certain drainage work on their own land. Environment Minister Grant Hunter says the changes will save farmers time and money, while Agriculture Minister Tara Sawyer says they'll give producers more flexibility to manage water and improve productivity. The province says protections will remain in place for neighboring landowners, infrastructure and higher value wetlands, and any water managed under the exemptions must stay on the producer's property. Get local news delivered right to you with our daily newsletter. You can sign up at mygrandprairienow.com.
0: Good weather.
2: A big weather says chance showers in our forecast today and a high of 24. Overnight might see some more showers. Possible thunderstorms dropping down to a low of 12. Tomorrow, mixed sun and cloud getting up to 24 again. Right now at the Goat, it's 8:02. And we're sitting at 11.
0: Goat Sports.
2: Well, the Blue Jays had the night off, but return to action later on this afternoon in Cleveland to take on the Guardians. Cleveland currently holds the final American League wildcard spot, 1.5 games ahead of the Blue Jays. That game's going to start 4:40.
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the beaches on the go, 10 after 8. Good morning, I'm Jason. In about, let's say about 8 minutes' time, we're going to come back to our conversation today. Text or call 780-357-1047. Online, Facebook, or Instagram, you can join in. Find us at 1047 The Goat. Again, this is inspired by me watching a moving company back up a moving truck and that moving truck hitting my neighbor's roof. And you might be thinking, well, how well does a roof fare when it's being backed up into by a moving truck? I can say from firsthand experience, not too well. Yeah, there's less roof than there was before the truck hit it. 780-357-1047. What's the worst way you've seen someone else screw up? It could be, again, maybe at your place of work, maybe just out and about as you're minding your own business. Maybe it was something out and about on the roads. But yeah, we'll come back to that in about 8 minutes' time. Right now, though, again, today is the second day of the final week that we are doing the GOAT Summer Score Sweepstakes. Thursday is going to be the final code word. We will give away a $250 gift card to Bone and Biscuit this coming Friday, and then that's it. There is no more of the GOAT Summer Score Sweepstakes. Double-check the spelling. I know I feel like I sound like a broken record, but just an hour ago when we gave the code word away for today, yes, someone texted in. Again, not the right word. So your code word for today, it's not a race, as long as you get it in before 10 a.m. Your code word for Tuesday, September 1st, is the word heat, as in eat with an H, as in someone texted in the word eat instead of heat, so that person is not in the draw. The only way to get in the draw is, again, 780-357-1047, the word heat, H-E-A-T. New code word is coming your way tomorrow. Final code word in the GOAT Summer Score Sweepstakes is going to be on Thursday. We will make that draw. We will call the winner Friday morning. Someone's going to win a $250 gift card to Bone and Biscuit. Your code word for today, Tuesday, September 1st, heat, H-E-A-T.

0: 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That's Age of Electric, Remote Control, A9C and the GOAT. 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Online, Facebook, or Instagram. You can join in. 1047 the GOAT is where you can find us. Conversation talking about this one today. Again, it's based off of what I saw happen yesterday. Neighbors are moving. They hired a moving company. That moving company backed up their truck into the neighbor's roof. Moving truck versus a roof. That truck is always going to win. What's the worst way you've seen someone else screw up? So again, it doesn't have to be someone that you know. It could just be maybe you're driving around. Maybe you're at the store. Maybe, I don't know, you're just out in public and you happen to witness something. 780-357-1047. Got this one in from Derek. Says, hey, Jason, the guy at work was moving a bunch of files from one folder to another, accidentally moved the entire department's shared folder. Nobody could find anything for about an hour and a half. He kept saying he had no idea what happened until he noticed the folder was sitting on his desktop. Yeah. Yeah, me and technology are not friends, so I appreciate stories of other people screwing up when it comes to technology. This one in from Lynn via the GOAT's Facebook page says, in the 1970s, long before road rage was discovered, there were two pickups ahead of me just past Charlie Lake. That's up in Fort St. John. They kept passing and swerving each other until just about Tompkins. They both pulled over, jumped out, started punching. I had to swerve to miss them. Totally traumatized me. I wish I had seen the initial rage. I've never seen, like, I have seen people yelling at each other from their cars, but I've never seen someone actually get out and, you know, have it come to blows. I've seen it once, like, close. It was in a drive-thru. There was someone honking their horn, but they were behind him. And, the guy got out. The other guy didn't want to get out. I think it would be kind of interesting to see that. As long as I'm, you know, in a faraway distance that I'm not hit with any, I don't know, loose shrapnel or something like that. Jen says, saw a guy driving through a parking lot while looking at his phone. He missed the turn completely, drove over one of those concrete curbs, stopped, backed up, looked around to see if anybody saw him. No damage on his truck. And then he kept going as if nothing happened. Yeah, I feel like that's happened once or twice in the parking lots here in Grand Prairie. What about you? Join the show and let me know. Again, text or call 780-357-1047. Online, Facebook, or Instagram, you can join in. Find us at 1047 The GOAT. We're talking screw-ups, but you not really being involved. What's the worst way you've seen someone else screw up?
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1: I'm Justin Goulet. The Rotary Clubs of Grand Prairie's door-to-door food bank campaign will be hitting the city's sidewalks on September 10th. If you're interested in donating items, volunteers will be accepting healthy, non-perishable items, canned protein, canned fruits and veggies, and more. 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The tours start and finish at the Grand Prairie Public Library and include a Transit 101 session. 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You can find out more information on our website, mygrandprairienow.com. And the Alberta government is removing Water Act approval requirements for certain routine work involving temporary and seasonal wetlands. Starting this fall, producers will no longer need government approval for some low-risk activities, including cultivation, spraying, seeding, and certain drainage work on their own land. Environment Minister Grant Hunter says the changes will save farmers time and money, while Agriculture Minister Tara Sawyer says they'll give producers more flexibility to manage water and improve productivity. The province says protections will remain in place for neighboring landowners, infrastructure and higher value wetlands, and any water managed under the exemptions must stay on the producer's property. Get local news delivered right to you with our daily newsletter. You can sign up at mygrandprairienow.com.
2: Good weather.
3: Well, Big Brother says small chance showers in our forecast today and a high of 24. Overnight might see some more showers. Possible thunderstorms dropping down to a low of 12. Tomorrow, mixed sun and cloud back up to 24. Right now at the GOAT, 8:32. I was sitting at 11.
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Well, this dawned on me just yesterday, this past Monday, that we got a long weekend coming up. It's Motley Crue, 836 on the goat. I'm Jason. Yeah, I don't know about you. I could sure use me a long weekend. We get the Monday off, Labor Day. Very, very excited. Maybe you're looking for something to do this coming weekend, September 5th and 6th. Ken Sargent, GMC Buick, proudly presents the Super Nationals weekend at the Hythe Motor Speedway. Keep in mind, this was going to be the final race of the racing season. However, there was a date that was rained out. I want to say that happened in July. So there is now a makeup date that's going to happen next weekend. So back-to-back weekends of racing at the Hythe Motor Speedway. We got a family four-pack of tickets up for grabs. Here's what they sound like. If you want to wing your way in to the Hythe Motor Speedway, either this weekend or next weekend, text in the word SPEED, S-P-E-E-D, along with your first name. Send it off to 780-357-1047. We'll pick one winner at random. That person will then walk away. Again, four tickets, a family four-pack to the Hythe Motor Speedway. Again, here's what they sound like. So we'll give those away just under 5 minutes from now. SPEED and your first name. Four pair of tickets, or I should say a four pack of tickets up for grabs to the Hythe Motor Speedway. Pick a winner after the killers. All these things I've done on the

0: Well, it is the Super Nationals weekend over at the Hythe Motor Speedway going down September 5th and 6th. That is a Saturday, and I believe it's also a Sunday. It's presented by Ken Sargent, GMC Buick. Promised to be the fastest weekend in the Peace Country. We got four tickets, I should say, up for grabs for the Hythe Motor Speedway. Again, here's what they sound like. I said if you wanted to get your name into that draw to walk away with a family four-pack of tickets to the Hythe Motor Speedway, all you had to do was text in SPEED and your first name to 780-357-1047. And a huge thank you going out, or I should say congratulations going out, to Juanita. Yes, Juanita is the winner of that family four-pack of tickets to the Hythe Motor Speedway. If you missed out today, fear not. This was supposed to be the final weekend of the racing season over at the Hythe Motor Speedway. However, makeup dates were recently announced. There was a race that got rained out. I want to say that happened in June, maybe even July. So that's going to happen next weekend as well. So, yeah, if you can't make it out this long weekend, if you're trying to get one more camping in before the weather turns unseasonably uncamping weather, you can check it out next weekend as well. We might have some more tickets to give away too. All the details you need to know, hythespeedway.com.
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0: Don't want to go home tonight. Latest 3 days grace, 852. The GOAT. Some Jason. Traffic wise, we're doing okay. If you are out and about, you see anything going on, something causing delays, appreciate a heads up. Also on the way, just over 10 minutes from now, turn things over to you, the 104.7 GOAT listener. We got your 9 o'clock nut shot on the way. So if there is a song that you'd like to hear, if there is an artist that you'd like to hear, send your request my way along with your first name. Send it off to 780-357-1047. We'll pick one text at random. That song will then be our 9 o'clock nutshot song for the day. So again, if you're just about to start your workday, maybe you've already started your workday, you need a little bit of a pick-me-up. It's more pep in your step on this. What looks to be a very gloomy Tuesday leading into a somewhat gloomy-ish Wednesday? Yeah, 9 o'clock nutshot on the way just after 9. Song, artist, and your first name. We pick one at random. 780-357-1047.
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1: I'm Justin Goulet. The Rotary Clubs of Grand Prairie's door-to-door food bank campaign will be hitting the city's sidewalks on September 10th. 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The tours start and finish at the Grand Prairie Public Library and include a Transit 101 session. 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You can find out more information on our website, mygrandprairienow.com. And the Alberta government is removing Water Act approval requirements for certain routine work involving temporary and seasonal wetlands. Starting this fall, producers will no longer need government approval for some low-risk activities, including cultivation, spraying, seeding, and certain drainage work on their own land. Environment Minister Grant Hunter says the changes will save farmers time and money, while Agriculture Minister Tara Sawyer says they'll give producers more flexibility to manage water and improve productivity. The province says protections will remain in place for neighboring landowners, infrastructure and higher value wetlands, and any water managed under the exemptions must stay on the producer's property. Get local news delivered right to you with our daily newsletter. You can sign up at mygrandprairienow.com.
0: Good weather.
2: A big weather says small chance showers in our forecast today and a high of 24. Overnight might see some more showers. Possible thunderstorms dropping down to a low of 12. Tomorrow, mixed sun and cloud getting back up to 24. Right now at the GOAT, it's 9:01. And we're sitting at 12.
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2: Well, the Blue Jays had the night off, but return to action later on this afternoon in Cleveland to take on the Guardians. Cleveland currently holds the final American League wildcard spot, 1.5 games ahead of the Blue Jays. That game's going to start 4:40.
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0: 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Jason's 9 o'clock nutshot.
1: Oh, yes, it is time for your 9 o'clock nutshot. This is where we turn things over to you, the 104.7 GO listener. I said, hey, if there's a song you'd like to hear, there's an artist you'd like to hear, send your request my way along with your first name. Send it off to 780-357-1047. We pick one text at random. That song will then be our 9 o'clock nutshot song for the day. I got a text here from Brandon who says, hey, Jason, I heard you talking about this one yesterday, but I didn't put the pieces together. I also have tickets to go and check out the Foo Fighters September 17th, Commonwealth Stadium in Edmonton. Foo Fighters, of course, they're going there with Queens of the Stone Age. Now, Brandon didn't request a Foo Fighters song. He also didn't request a Queens of the Stone Age song. Yet, Dave Grohl from the Foo Fighters and Josh Homme of Queens of the Stone Age are both featured on this song. I was saying that there's got to be like a sliver of chance. Like, I know that the whole band isn't there, but the two guys that are on the same tour make up half of the band. Them Crooked Vultures, supergroup, with Dave Grohl featuring Josh Homme and other musicians, John Paul of, Led Zeppelin in there as well. 9 o'clock nutshot for the day via Brandon. Dave Grohl of the Foo Fighters, Josh Homme of Queens of the Stone Age. Maybe, just maybe, they bust this one out in between sets. It's Them Crooked Vultures, New Fang on the GOAT.

0: Right, keep in mind, every month that you see the Goat Summer Cruiser out and about set up at various locations in and around Grand Prairie, if you stop by, say hi, your name goes into a draw for a $100 gas card and 5-pack of car washes. We will make that phone call because it is the 1st of September, so if you stop by at any point throughout the month of August, your name is in that draw. Someone's going to be a $100 gas card and 5-pack of car washes richer come sometime just after 9:30. Right now, though, we're talking about this one. Have you ever seen a car drive into a roof, or I should say a truck back up into a roof? That's what I saw yesterday. Neighbors are moving company, didn't know the size or dimensions of their truck. Yeah, clipped the roof, and there's a lot less roof hanging up there than there was before the truck got in contact with it. 780-357-1047. That's what we're talking about today. I want to know, what's the worst way you've seen someone else screw up? Like, what is the blunder that somebody else did where it made you say, that's glad I'm not having to deal with that? This one in from Chris via the text line says, hey, Jason, this summer I watched an older couple pull out of their campsite with their awning still open all the way. Ripped right off, ended up busting a big window. Yeah, that one there's almost no excuse for. You know, like an awning, it's big. Like it's not something that you can, it's not something that's easily missed. So I don't even know what the excuse would be for driving with an open awning. That doesn't this one in from Ryan says, hey, Jason, at work, a guy printed about 200 copies of a document before realizing he'd been printing the same two pages over and over instead of the entire document. The printer kept going. Nobody noticed until it was done. The worst case is that it was all in color. Yeah, color's expensive. One of my friends, actually, he works out in Ontario. He sent me a text message just the other day, and he said, I screwed up at work. I asked my boss if I could print out this manual in full color. My boss said, no, I went ahead and did it anyway. Turns out I used all of the color. Color's expensive in a printer, so yeah, you do that. Not good. This one in from Melissa says, I watched someone at a four-way stop wave another car through, even though it was actually their turn. The other driver went, then they went, and they almost hit the person who had the right of way coming from the other direction. Everybody was sitting there trying to figure out what was happening. That's, like, I know we have a three-way stop just right out, right corner to the station. People think that they're being nice when they let other people go, but it disrupts the flow of everything. Like, it makes everybody confused, and then it's kind of some weird Bermuda Triangle free-for-all. What about you? Join the show. Let me know. Curious to hear what you got to say. Again, text or call 780-357-1047. Online, Facebook, or Instagram, you can join in. Find us at 1047 The Goat. Conversation talking about this one today. I want to know, what's the worst way you've seen someone else screw up?
1: The Goat.
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0: I'm 104.7 The Goat. How are you?
1: There you go, Jason. What's going on?
0: So I'm looking at your name right here. I think I met you possibly at the Hot Tub Expo that happened a couple weeks back. Your writing is a little bit messy. What's your first name, my friend?
1: Hayward.
0: Hayward.
1: Yeah.
0: That makes a lot of sense now. I was going to say Raymond, but I wasn't too sure.
1: I've been called worse.
0: Hayward, do you have any idea why I'm calling you?
1: Pardon me? Sorry?
0: I said, do you have any idea why I'm calling you this morning?
1: I do not.
0: Okay, so you put your name into a draw. We do a monthly giveaway, a $100 gas card and 5 car washes, courtesy of our friends over at New Horizon Co-op. You're the winner, my friend.
1: Right on, man. That's what I want to hear.
0: So this is the advice that I've been giving some people. Nobody's taken it yet. I've been saying that whoever wins this gas card should spend that $100 not on gas but on scratch tickets. Is that what you're going to do, or are you going to do the sensible thing and buy some gas?
2: Dude. I think I'd go with the scratch cards.
0: Go with the scratch cards. Live on the edge a little bit.
2: Yeah.
0: Hayward, my friend, $100 gas card and 5 car washes, courtesy of our friends over at New Horizon Co-op. Got your name on it.
1: I'll take it. I'll take it every hour, every day.
0: So yeah, huge congratulations going out to Hayward. Not Raymond, as I had previously thought. However, his H's do kind of look like an R. I don't know where the rest of it would have come from, but yeah, huge congratulations going out to Hayward walking away with our monthly prize pack, courtesy of our friends over at New Horizon Co-op, a $100 gas card that I hope he spends on scratchers and lets me know how he does. Also, 5 car washes to go along with that. If you missed out, fear not. We got one more month left of the Goat Summer Cruiser handing out this New Horizon Co-op prize package. If you want to know where we're going to be set up throughout the entire month of September, give us a follow on the socials, Facebook or Instagram. 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

0: Symbolistic White Walls. It's Matthew Goodband. Everything that rocks on 104.7 The Goat. I'm Jason. That is going to do things for me today. And getting out of here, taking off. I just want to say thank you so much for listening. Whatever you did, I really appreciate it. Final reminder for today, if you have yet to do so, make sure you text in that code word of HEAT. H-E-A-T. Double check the spelling. Double check the number that you're sending it off to. It's the final week of the GOAT Summer Score Sweepstakes. So, of course, up for grabs on Friday is a $250 gift card to Bone and Biscuit. Monday, Tuesday, Wednesday, Thursday, that's when you get the code words. We make that big draw and we give it away Friday morning. So again, $250 gift card to Bone and Biscuit up for grabs, HEAT. That is your code word for today, Tuesday, September 1st, 10 a.m. That is going to be the cutoff. I'm getting out of here. I'm going to go home and enjoy the rest of my Tuesday. Hope you do the same. Jen Bailey's on the way. She's going to be in after 10. I'll see you tomorrow morning, bright and early, or maybe gloomy and early, depending on what the weather decides to throw our way. 6 a.m.
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Line them up. 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

The Pretty Reckless and When I Wake Up. It's on 104.7 The Goat, everything that rocks. Happy Tuesday. My name's Jen Bailey. Thanks for joining me this morning back on the Midday Show. I hope your day is off to a great start. We do have a chance of rain later on this afternoon, so just a heads up, chance of thunderstorms as well. Heads up about traffic this week. It is back to school, so might as well start slowing down now. You should always be cautious around schools, but 30 kilometer an hour school zones are in effect Thursday, September 3rd. So just a heads up. Watch out for those kiddos. They're especially excited to be going back to school. Big Sugar's on the way right after Lit on the Goat.

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104.7 The Goat with iMother Earth used to be all right. So it is game day at Bennett's Energy Center. I've been talking about the home opener for the Grand Prairie Storm, but they do have some exhibition games coming up before September 18th when they take on Bonnyville. Tonight, they are going to be taking on the Drayton Valley Thunder. So you can get your tickets ahead of time or at the door. 6 p.m. is the first exhibition matchup of the season. Stay tuned. We are going to hear from Black Sabbath coming up right now. It's Monster Magnet and Space Lord.

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Black Sabbath, it's Sweet Leaf. 104.7 The Goat, everything that rocks. So I hope you grabbed the code word this morning with Jason on The Goat's Morning Breath. There's only a couple more chances to get your name in the draw for this week's prize, and it's the last prize for the Summer Score sweepstakes. So better get your name in that draw. We are going to make the announcement on Friday for the $250 GC to Bone and Biscuit. You could definitely treat your furry friends with that. But you got to get the code word. So be listening tomorrow and Thursday for more chances. And you can always head online to mygpnow.com. Get your name in the draw that way. Here's July Talk, Guns and Ammunition. My gun.

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It's on 104.7 The Goat, everything that rocks. My name's Jen Bailey. Thanks for joining me this morning. Happy Tuesday. We're getting ready for a long weekend and a big race weekend at Hythe Motor Speedway. September 5th and 6th is the Ken Sargent GMC Buick Super Nationals. 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So congratulations to everyone who won tickets through The Goat. 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Not a far drive from Grand Prairie and always a fun event. 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

104.7 The Goat with Papa Roach and Wake Up Calling. We heard from Nirvana before that, All Apologies. And did you know that Nirvana's album Nevermind turns 35 this month? Yeah, 35 years ago, September 24th, their album came out. And that means there's now an entire generation of people who weren't even born when Smells Like Teen Spirit came out, which is weird because, you know, in my head, 1991 was not that long ago. Because if it was 35 years ago, that makes me old as well. There's even going to be a Nirvana exhibition opening in London later this month, featuring some rare Kurt Cobain memorabilia. Stay tuned. We are going to hear from The Watchmen coming up right now. It's Foo Fighters. Love Dies Young.

0: Goat.
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Weezer with Say It Ain't So. It's on 104.7 The Goat. Everything that rocks. I've been loving listening to their new album, and I'm particularly enjoying the artwork on their tour information. They've got a lot of those S's, you know, that you used to write on your desk back in high school with like the block lettering kind of. Anyways, they are going on tour. The closest they're going to get to us, unfortunately, is Vancouver, September 12th at Rogers Arena. If you do want to grab tickets, or if you want to head south of the border, they're going to be hitting up Portland and Seattle in September as well. Hopefully you're having a great Tuesday. A little bit cloudy today. We do have a chance of showers and a risk of thunderstorms as well. It's the Sheepdogs now. Keep on loving you.

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1: I'm Thomas Robertson. The Peace River RCMP is looking for the public's help in tracking down suspects believed to be involved in a break and enter at a furniture store. Mounties say on August 27th at around 1:48 a.m., suspects broke into City Furniture on 74th Street in Peace River. Security was then dispatched. When they arrived, they found the front window of the store smashed. According to police, no one was found on location, but police do have footage of the suspects. RCMP is calling on the public who may have information or footage around the store between midnight and 2:30 a.m. According to information provided by the store, 6 TVs and 6 soundbars were stolen. Anyone with information is asked to please contact the Peace River RCMP. Grand Prairie residents can run, walk, or roll for cancer research at this year's Terry Fox Run. The event is set for September 20th at Muskasepe Park with registration at 10 a.m. and the 5-kilometer run starting at 11. The route is accessible to cyclists, rollerbladers, and wheelchair users. The event marks the 46th anniversary for Terry Fox's Marathon of Hope. Money raised supports cancer research through the Terry Fox Research Institute. You can find the link to register on our website, mygpnow.com. A&W's Burgers to Beat MS fundraiser raised nearly $29,000 locally. On August 21st, 4 A&W locations across Grand Prairie and Claremont participated in the company's annual Burgers to Beat MS fundraiser, where $2 from every teen burger went towards MS Canada. Since 2008, over $28 million has been raised across the country for the charity. The Rotary Clubs of Grand Prairie's door-to-door food bank campaign will be hitting the city's sidewalks on September 10th. If you're interested in donating items, volunteers will be accepting healthy non-perishable items, canned protein, canned fruits and vegetables, and more. If you're interested in volunteering, you can register a team of 4 to 6 people to take on one route. More information, including on how to register, can be found on our website. 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
0: Good weather.
1: Looking at the weather in Grand Prairie today, it's going to be a high of 24 with a 30% chance of showers and a risk of a thunderstorm throughout the day. Tonight's going to be a 30% chance of showers and a low of 12. Tomorrow's going to be a high of 24 and with some clouds, and tomorrow night will be a low of 11 and clear.
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Turnstile, it's Lookout for Me. 104.7 The Goat, everything that rocks. They have just released their reimagining of their 2025 album, Never Enough. It's called Versions, and it has some serious star power behind it. They are touring right now. I think the closest they're going to get to us is Seattle this September, but some crazy reimagining of their songs with some pretty big names. I mean, Slater, Blood Orange, Hayley Williams, and of course, Elton John. That's pretty amazing. Hope you're having a great Tuesday afternoon. Jen Bailey hanging out with you. We've got Sloan on the way. Right now it's Ozzy with No More Tears.

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Aerosmith, Deuces Are Wild. 104.7 The Goat, everything that rocks. Keep on listening. This Friday, we are going to announce the winner for our final prize for the Summer Score Sweepstakes. It's a $250 GC to Bone and Biscuit. And you could be the winner. You got to have your name in the draw, though. So keep on listening for that code word. You can listen for it 6 a.m. to 10 a.m. Monday through Thursday on the Goat's Morning Breath. So you got two more chances this week. And you can always find other ways to enter online at mygpnow.com. Here's Metallica with 72 Seasons.

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Led Zeppelin on 104.7 The Goat, everything that rocks. So we're officially into September now, and that means a lot of different things for a lot of people. But for me, think about the Terry Fox Run. I mean, it's kind of like the way you kick off the school year, and it is just a great way to get together with the community and support a fantastic cause as well. So right here in Grand Prairie, they're gearing up for the 46th annual Terry Fox Run at Muskasebe Park, September 20th. So if you want to get involved, you can either, you know, take part, you can volunteer. They're looking for a lot of people to help out. It's a 5-kilometer route, and it's open to bicycles, rollerblades, wheelchairs, as well as those running or walking. So if you want more details, we've got the full story over at our website, mygpnow.com.

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The Blue Stones, it's Come Apart. 104.7 The Goat, everything that rocks. So tonight is game night. Puck drops at 6 p.m. at Bennett's Energy Center for the first home exhibition game for the Grand Prairie Storm. I've been talking about the home opener, which is exciting, but they do have some exhibition games coming up in the next few weeks. First one is tonight versus Drayton Valley Thunder. You can grab your tickets now or at the door and cheer on the boys in blue. Here's Eve 6. It's Inside Out.

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Evanescence, who will you follow? It's on 104.7 The Goat. So now that we're into September, it's officially time for me to start rewatching Stranger Things. I don't know why. It just feels like a fall kind of show. But if you just can't get enough of Stranger Things, there is a new series coming to Netflix. It's a prequel, and it's called The First Shadow. It's actually debuted as a stage play, but Netflix is bringing it to the big screen. So it's going to follow Joyce and Hopper when they were just in high school. And of course, Henry Creel is involved in this one too. So it should be exciting that fans get to see that. So you don't have to, go see it in London or New York. You can just watch it in the comfort of your home. No release date yet, but I'll be looking forward to that. Here's Bad Omens and Just Pretend.

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1: 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My name's Jen Bailey. Thanks for spending some of your Tuesday with me. I am out of here, but have a fantastic rest of the afternoon. Kira's coming in after 2 p.m. I'll leave you with One Bad Son. This is Black Buffalo.

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Until the sun explodes, the Sublime kicking off another afternoon of the afternoon show on the GOAT. I am Keir White, returns after having been away on vacation for the past 10 days or so. Not going to lie, I did a lot of stuff during this vacation. This show is going to be very Keir's vacation heavy. And we're going to start with the centerpiece of my vacation, my long-awaited trip to medieval times. Little backstory for you. When I was a little gaffer about the age of 4, my family was in Anaheim going to Disneyland. The thing I looked forward to the most was a trip to medieval times. Day of medieval times, my sister threw a hissy fit and we didn't go to medieval times. And for the past 30 some odd years, I've been sitting here going, I want to go to medieval times. So I finally went to medieval times while on vacation. Here's the thing. The day before, I was nervous. I had built medieval times up too much in my head. There would be no way for medieval times to fulfill my expectations. They blew my expectations out of the water. Unbeknownst to me, my friend had booked the VIP experience. This meant I got knighted. Yes, indeed. I was in the gift shop looking at t-shirts before showtime, and I heard over the speaker, Bumbleberry, come to the dais, Bumbleberry. Lord Bumbleberry is my gamer tag. And my first thought when I heard the word Bumbleberry was, man, what are the odds? There's a second Bumbleberry here. My friend came and grabbed me, made me kneel before the king. I have a picture of me, officially a lord of the land. That was awesome. Then we get into the actual show. We were Team Green Knight. That's who we'd been assigned. All right. And we were told by the people. They said, you cheer for Team Green and you boo the hell out of Team Red. And I followed those instructions to the letter. I got so into it that at one point I looked over at the sexton beside us, the losers cheering for Team Yellow and Red, and they were glaring at me for having too much fun, and I did not care. And no, I wasn't being, like, rude about it. I was aware there were children there. They just didn't like how forcibly I was yelling, you dirty cur! You blasphemer! How dare you go against the mighty Green Knight? Spoiler alert, the Green Knight won. We stood victorious at the end of the night. Me, a lord of the realm, and also a childhood dream finally fulfilled.

0: Big Out.
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American Psycho, it is Treble Charger on the goat. I am Keir White. The summer is winding down, fall pretty much officially upon us. And while that is sad, it is also happy because it means hockey officially getting back underway. Yes. In fact, tonight, the Grand Prairie Storm going to be kicking off their four-game exhibition schedule with an exhibition against Drayton Valley at the Bonnets Energy Center. That game getting underway at 6 o'clock tonight. You got a couple more exhibition games to take advantage of as well. You can get the full schedule, both the regular and the exhibition, online right now, grandprairiestorm.ca. And, of course, make sure you're listening to the GOAT throughout the hockey season, as we'll definitely have all the updates for you in all things Grand Prairie Storm. Other than that, if you've been itching to see some top-tier hockey, you can go check out the first exhibition game of the season tonight, 6 p.m. at Bonnets Energy Center.

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you from Pink Floyd. It is the GOAT. I am Keir White. Looking at your weather, you got a chance of showers throughout the day today, possibly some thunder with highs of 24. 24 also your high tomorrow with mainly sunny skies. Showers with a high of 16 expected Thursday. More showers with highs of 13 on Friday. Saturday up to a high of 17 with cloudy skies. And Sunday looking like a mix on cloud, highs of 20. Holiday Monday also nice with a high of 22 and mostly sunny skies.

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0: Sure, parenting can be tough, but look at it this way. You now have your own mini landscaping crew to cut the lawn.
1: Yeah, the goat.

animals. It is Nickelback on the Goat. I am Keir White, returned after nearly 2 weeks of vacation. I've been off in Ontario since the 21st of August. Did all sorts of things, but the main reason I was going was to attend the Run for Your Lives 50th anniversary tour from Iron Maiden. And boy, oh boy, did it not disappoint. Iron Maiden, my favorite band for a reason, and that reason is they are the greatest band on earth, both recorded and, of course, live. First time I've ever been in the arena where the Leafs play. It's fun looking up at all the banners. I was there with a couple of my friends who happened to be Leafs fans, and they were like, look at all these great Stanley Cup banners, Kier. And I was like, yeah, look at them. Why are they all in black and white? And how come all the retired jerseys look like they belong to players who were mechanics in the offseason? And then they said, Kier, stop asking questions. Back to the Maiden show itself. This was the seventh, maybe eighth time I've seen Iron Maiden. Enough times that I've lost track of how many times I've seen Iron Maiden. And it was awesome because I managed to see them do six songs live that I'd never seen before. They did four songs from the first two albums that Bruce has not sung live in the past. So it was cool getting to check that out. On top of that, for the first time since the Seventh Son of a Seventh Son tour, they did Infinite Dreams live. Loved that. First time since the first time I saw them. They had Rime of the Ancient Mariner in the set. They had all sorts of cool effects. It was awesome. I love it. If you've never been to an Iron Maiden show, you should put that on your bucket list. Iron Maiden, one of those bands where if you love the band, you're going to have a great time, obviously. But if you know nothing about the band and you go to one of their shows, you're most likely going to become an Iron Maiden fan. That's how good their shows are. Case in point, my friend Brad that I went to the show with, the first time he saw them, it was because I took him there as his wedding gift. And he has been to Iron Maiden six times since. They just get in you with their gloriousness. The show, it was most fantastic.

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You gotta lose the Black Keys on the GOAT. I am Keir White, and it is the final week of the GOAT Summer Score Sweepstakes. You still have a couple days left to hear the daily code words, courtesy of Jason and the GOAT Morning Breath. Anytime you hear the daily code word, you can go to our website, mygpnow.com, enter it, and get yourself another entry into the weekly draw. The final weekly draw will be done this Friday. Jason's going to be announcing the winner, and the winner this week is going to be winning themselves a $250 gift certificate to Bone and Biscuit. So make sure you're listening to the GOAT Morning Breath with Jason for your next code word. And yes, you can in fact enter multiple times throughout the week, once per daily code word. So make sure you're setting those alarms and waking up with Jason and the GOAT Morning Breath so you can be the next and final winner of the GOAT Summer Score Sweepstakes.

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Buck Cherry, everything. It is the GOAT. I am Keir White. Looking at your weather, you got lows of 12 this evening with a chance of thunderstorms. Tomorrow, expect clearing skies and highs of 24. Then right back to showers for Thursday with a high of 16. Highs of 13 and more showers expected Friday. Saturday, going to be decently warm. Highs of 17, but the sky will be cloudy. Sunday, got a mix sun and cloud with highs of 20. And highs of 22 with a mix sun and cloud expected for holiday Monday.

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1: I'm Thomas Robertson. The Peace River RCMP is looking for the public's help in tracking down suspects believed to be involved in a break and enter at a furniture store. Mounties say on August 27th at around 1:48 a.m., suspects broke into the City Furniture on 74th Street in Peace River. Security was then dispatched. When they arrived, they found the front window of the store had been smashed. According to police, no one was found on location, but police do have footage of the suspects. RCMP is calling on the public who may have information or footage around the store between midnight and 2:30 a.m. According to information provided by the store, 6 TVs and 6 soundbars were stolen. Anyone with information is asked to please contact the Peace River RCMP. Around 225,000 Albertans have applied for special ballots ahead of next month's provincial referendum. According to Elections Alberta, the ballots will start to be mailed out today. The provincial referendum will feature 10 questions covering immigration, constitutional issues, and Alberta's future within Canada. The first 9 questions will deal with issues including provincial control over immigration, eligibility requirements for some provincially funded programs, and proof of citizenship to vote in provincial elections. While the 10th question asks whether Alberta should remain part of Canada or if the provincial government should begin the legal process required to hold a future binding referendum on separation. A vote on that question would not itself determine whether Alberta separates from Canada. Advance voting for the referendum is scheduled for October 13th to 17th, with the referendum taking place on October 19th. Grand Prairie residents can run, walk, or roll for cancer research at this year's Terry Fox Run. The event is set for September 20th at Muskasepe Park with registration at 10 a.m. and the 5-kilometer run starting at 11. The route is accessible for cyclists, rollerbladers, and wheelchair users. The event marks the 46th anniversary of the Terry Fox Marathon for Hope. Money raised supports cancer research through the Terry Fox Research Institute. You can find a link to register on our website, MyGrandPrairieNow.com. 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
0: Good weather.
1: Looking at the weather in Grand Prairie tonight, it's going to be partly cloudy with a 30% chance of showers this evening with a risk of a thunderstorm. Tomorrow's going to be a high of 24 with some clouds, and tomorrow night's going to be a low of 11 and clear.
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Return to Dust Board. It is the GOAT. I am Keir White. I have returned from vacation after having been away for a little over 10 days, and I have been boring you with the details all afternoon. I'd like to chat a little bit about my flights to and from now. First things first, I would like a rule passed that says that the people on the tarmac with the batons that tell the plane where they're going need to do their jobs with a little bit more pizzazz. I say this after I was flying out of the Calgary airport headed towards Toronto. Looking out my window, I noticed the guy directing the plane didn't seem to be giving it his all. In fact, he gave the distinct view of a man who was incredibly hungover and didn't want to be at work. I'm not saying that every person wielding a baton at an airport needs to take an interpretive dance class. I'm just saying that I personally think they should take an interpretive dance class. I want firmer movements, all right? I want you moving with purpose. I wouldn't mind a twirl or two at some point. Just something that says, I'm here, I love my job, and you're going to be so safe when you get out on that runway. Speaking of doing things unsafely in the air, I thought we were in a race at one point on the way to Toronto. I looked out my window, and, you know, I don't know what the distance would have been. A safe distance away, but at our same height, was another airplane headed the same direction. And I immediately was like, oh, clearly we're racing this plane. I hope we win. Turns out my plane was driven by a coward. We got smoked somewhere over Winnipeg, I think. If I'd been in charge, we would have won, all right? We might have lost a couple of people in economy for sure, but we would have won that race that I don't think was actually a race. But hey, you look out a window, you see another airplane. You have a desire to defeat it in a race. Speaking of races, on the way home, I got to live a Hollywood moment. I don't think this was a real thing. I thought this was purely the thing of Hollywood. I had to sprint through the Calgary airport with all of my bags on Monday. It sucked. I am not really what one would call in shape, and I was carrying several pounds of luggage for my vacation. But unfortunately, my plane was delayed out of Toronto, which meant a mad dash sprint to make my plane home to Fort St. John. I got there by the skin of my teeth, and I sat in my chair gasping for air, waiting and hoping they'd get this flight underway so I could have my complimentary glass of water.

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from the odds. It is the GOAT. I am Keir White. Coming up in about a week and a half's time, Grand Con. Once again, I'm going to be taking over Bonnet's Energy Center, Grand Prairie's answer for Comic Con, with a stacked lineup of celebrities coming to entertain you. Trish Stratus is going to be there. Andrew Herr and Dylan Playfair from Letterkenny going to be there. Plus a whole host of others. There's even a cosplay competition. If you're big into the cosplay, maybe you could win that. You can get all the details, what's happening, when, all online at grandcon.ca.

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0: Iron Man, it is Black Sabbath on the goat. I am Keir White, taking a look at your weather. Chance of thunderstorms overnight tonight with lows of 12, clearing skies tomorrow with a high of 24. Back to showers for Thursday and Friday with highs of 16. Saturday going to be cloudy with a high of 17. And then the rest of the long weekend looking pretty good. Mix sun and cloud, highs of 20 on Sunday. And holiday Monday got a high of 22 with a mix of sun and cloud.
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0: 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I died and you watched. 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
1: I'm Thomas Robertson. The Peace River RCMP is looking for the public's help in tracking down suspects believed to be involved in a break and enter at a furniture store. Mounties say on August 27th at around 1:48 a.m., suspects broke into the City Furniture on 74th Street in Peace River. Security was then dispatched. When they arrived, they found the front window of the store had been smashed. According to police, no one was found on location, but police do have footage of the suspects. RCMP is calling on the public who may have information

0: or footage around the store between midnight and 2:30 a.m. According to information provided by the store, 6 TVs and 6 soundbars were stolen. Anyone with information is asked to please contact the Peace River RCMP. Around 225,000 Albertans have applied for special ballots ahead of next month's provincial referendum. According to Elections Alberta, the ballots will start to be mailed out today. The provincial referendum will feature 10 questions covering immigration, constitutional issues, and Alberta's future within Canada. The first 9 questions will deal with issues including provincial control over immigration, eligibility requirements for some provincially funded programs, and proof of citizenship to vote in provincial elections. While the 10th question asks whether Alberta should remain part of Canada or if the provincial government should begin the legal process required to hold a future binding referendum on separation. A vote on that question would not itself determine whether Alberta separates from Canada. Advance voting for the referendum is scheduled for October 13th to 17th, with the referendum taking place on October 19th. Grand Prairie residents can run, walk, or roll for cancer research at this year's Terry Fox Run. The event is set for September 20th at Muscatine Park with registration at 10 a.m. and the 5-kilometer run starting at 11. The route is accessible for cyclists, rollerbladers, and wheelchair users. The event marks the 46th anniversary of the Terry Fox Marathon for Hope. Money raised supports cancer research through the Terry Fox Research Institute. You can find a link to register on our website, mygrandprairienow.com. 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
1: Good weather.
0: Looking at the weather in Grand Prairie tonight, it's going to be partly cloudy with a 30% chance of showers this evening with the risk of a thunderstorm. Tomorrow's going to be a high of 24 with some clouds, and tomorrow night's going to be a low of 11 and clear.
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Rattle them bones, the lazies. It is the goat. I am Keir White. And at long last, one of music's biggest murder mysteries has been solved. A man by the name of Dwayne Keefe D. Davis has officially been found guilty in the murder of Tupac Shakur. Yes, it went unsolved for almost 30 years. And then they arrested this dude, they put him on trial, and the jury found him guilty. The funny thing was, I was reading this in an article with the headline, "Man Guilty of Orchestrating Tupac Murder Made Crucial Mistake That Led to His Arrest." You know what the crucial mistake was? He wrote a tell-all book about it. That's literally what it was. He wrote a book being like, "Yo, I was in the car, I greenlit it, I was the guy responsible for Tupac getting murdered." And then they were like, "Hey, we'd like to talk to you about the murder of Tupac." And then he was like, I made it up for views, I swear. And then that answer didn't happen. So anyway, if you ever plan on getting away with murder, step one, don't write a biography about how you did a murder.

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When I wake up, it is the Pretty Reckless on the Goat. I am Keir White. Coming up September 11th, the Rotary Clubs of Grand Prairie are going to be doing their annual community food drive to benefit the Salvation Army Community Food Bank. Thursday, September 11th is when it's all going down, and they need volunteers willing to go door to door and collect donations for the food bank. If you're signed up with the mailing list, you can watch your mailbox. They'll have some mailers coming your way early this month with times, ways to help, things of that nature. They're looking for teams of 4 to 6 people. You can sign up at gpfooddrive.ca. Whether you want to just go over there to make a donation or you want to go door to door and help collect the donations themselves, you can get the list of the various items they're looking for as well. Non-perishable food items, healthy things, canned proteins like fish and legumes. Get the full list, like I said, online. And you can sign up to help out as well. It is the annual Rotary Community Food Drive. It's coming up September 11th.

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0: It's free to download and will help with that dopamine hit.

Nearly lost you at Screaming Trees on the Goat. I am Kier White, and just like that, the show is now over for another day. Back in the saddle after 10 days of vacation. 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I will be back for you tomorrow at 2. We'll do it all over again. In the meantime, I'm going to leave you with Sam Roberts and Brother Down.

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